0: to Fergie, Will.i.am, Apple the App, and Taboo. And speaking of Will.i.am, he's a real brilliant guy, really insightful, along with being incredibly talented. He did an interview recently where he gave a real heartfelt call for people to just be kind to one another. Listen to this.
1: 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You know, it's the ghost in the machine that we need to, you know, pay attention to so we could, you know, be more kind to one another.
0: Yeah, I don't know. I love that message.

0: I just thought that was really sweet and important to hear. All right, let's continue this party. If you got a shout out, hit us up anytime. DJ CLYMAXXXSHEM. That is how you find me. The party continues. This is Set It Off.
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0: DJ Climax. I am Shem. Again, we will get to your shout outs in just a little bit. I want to talk about Rihanna for a second. Actually, I want to talk about her husband, ASAP Rocky, who sat down with YouTube personality Jason Lee and really showed some love to Riri. Check this out.
1: My woman, she really is a strong black woman, and she held me down even when I was at my lowest. The truth of the matter is, when my dad died, she was there for me. When I got locked up in Sweden, she was there for me. Every time I'm at my lowest and darkest place, or rather if we just friends platonically or we in a couple relationship, she always f***ing there for me, bro. Genuinely.
0: I love that. Love that. 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

0: its 35th anniversary. A throwback right there from the Icons, Naughty by Nature. That is OPP. This is your official Saturday night party. This is Set It Off. And I'm Shem. He's DJ Climax. And we take your shout outs. Let's get to some right now. Hello.
1: 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I'm calling from Niagara Falls. Just want to give a shout out to my little guy. Happy 8th birthday, Siam. We love you, Mom, Dad, and Shreya.
2: 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From me and the kids, Valentina and Gabriel.
3: 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We love you.
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0: Yes, I agree. This mix is a fire. So let's continue it. 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

0: you're having a good time on a Saturday night. Thank you so much for hanging out and making this the number one place to be on a Saturday night right here on your radio. I am Shem. He is DJ Climax. We have another full hour of partying to do. So if you want to get in on the action, I don't want you to miss out, okay? Hit us up in the DMs, DJ CLYMAXXX. That is how you find DJ Climax, SHEM. That is how you find me. Got to send some love to John in North Bay, who's always listening. Appreciate that. Shout out to Lauren and her kids in Toronto. We really appreciate you. Thank you to Elise in Vancouver, who listens each and every single Saturday night. We hear you. We see you. We appreciate you. And we've got more Set It Off coming right up.
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0: DJ Climax, that is Gwen Stefani and The Sweet Escape. Now, in that same year, 2006, Akon, who's on The Sweet Escape, he got into some trouble for dancing inappropriately with a fan on stage. Then he also threw a fan on stage during a performance. Kind of wild, crazy stuff. But somebody he says that stuck by him even through all of that was Gwen Stefani. Here he is in an interview with New York's Hot 97.
1: At the time and when me and her were working closely together, we was on tour after I did those records for her, right? We did Sweet Escape. We ended up naming the album Sweet Escape. And then I got into this big old controversy. And for some reason, there was a phone company at the time, Verizon, they wanted to pull out of the tour because I was going through controversy. And they was like, listen, if you keep them on your tour, we're pulling our sponsorship.
2: What?
1: Straight up. And Gwen was like, well, pull it.
2: Oh, my gosh. Anywhere.
0: Yeah, Akon currently on tour with Neo. They just wrapped up a bunch of Canadian dates. They'll wrap up the tour in California in just a few weeks. All right, let's continue this party. This is Set It Off.
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0: our lives for 3 decades. Shout out to them. We know the Spice Girls have nicknames, right? Mel C goes by Sporty Spice, Victoria Beckham Posh, Emma Bunton Baby Spice, Jerry was Ginger Spice, Mel B was Scary Spice, which, I don't know, that name never really sat well with me. However, Mel B did an interview recently and she explains how they got those names. Listen to this.
1: All those names was given to us by a lazy journalist. He couldn't remember our names.
2: Yeah.
1: So it was like, oh, well, she's in a tracksuit. That one looks sporty. She's in a nice little dress. That's posh. So the reason why he said scary to me is because if I was in an interview with the girls and I didn't like what the interview was saying to the girls, I'd go, stop it.
0: Yeah, there you go. That's some lazy reporting. Listen, two guys that are not lazy, myself and Climax. We are sweating, having a good time tonight. We've got more Set It Off coming right up.
3: 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Set It Off continues.
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0: Yes, yes, your official Saturday night party. This is Set It Off. He is DJ Climax. I am Shem. We are still taking your requests and your shout outs, and we've got some right now. Hello.
1: Hey, it's Alicia. I want to send the biggest birthday shout out to my beautiful niece, Soraya, aka Rye Rye Smith McGaw. We love you so much and hope your day is filled with lots of laughter, love, cake, and all your favorite things. Have the happiest birthday ever.
0: There you go. Showing some love to Rye Rye. Thank you so much for listening. This is your official Saturday night party, and we are not going anywhere. We got more partying to do. This is Set It Off.
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0: You know, I say this each and every single Saturday night. It is an absolute privilege to be doing this party with you guys. Thank you so much for hanging out with us right across the country. We really, really do appreciate you. We see your shout outs. We see your requests. I know we can't always get to all of them, but don't let that discourage you. Hit us up on the DMs anytime. DJ CLYMAXXXSHEM. That is how you find me. We do this party called Set It Off each and every single Saturday night. Right here on KISS from 8 until 10 o'clock, and we will be back next week. 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

0: I'm Ed Sheeran.
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2: Hey, I hope you're enjoying your weekend. My name is Katie Stanners, and over the next hour, we're going to chat about artist news from the week, talk about some of the trending songs, and of course, we always have a few new ones to play for you as well. Let's get into it. Ariana Grande announced this week that she's going to be stepping back from the spotlight following the conclusion of her Eternal Sunshine tour due to endless ongoing public scrutiny. She released a new music video for her song Petal, and the video triggered intense social media commentary regarding her physical appearance and weight loss. Ariana Grande responded by resharing a 2024 interview, gently reminding the public about the dangers of criticizing people's bodies. Here is Ariana Grande, Hate That I Made You Love Me. It's on Kiss.

Somber has also opened up about his latest single, My Body Isn't Ready, and feeling self-conscious in his own skin. He addressed a viral TikTok video from late last year that compared his 6'5 physical appearance to Slenderman and called it a massive body-shaming hate train, which then circles back to what we just talked about with Ariana Grande and her reminder that we shouldn't talk about other people's bodies. Hey, it's Katie Standers on YouTube Hits. Up next, I have a former guest on the show to play for you, Cameron Whitcomb. His song, Kingdom of Fear, continues to climb our charts here in Canada. It has now cracked the top 10 and is at number 7 this week. Here it is.

I love that song. It's so good. Cameron Wickholm on Kiss. Hey, it's Katie Stanners. Thanks so much for hanging with me today. We're going to go over the artist news from the week throughout the hour. Kelly Clarkson kicked off her Vegas residency this week, hosted at the Coliseum at Caesar's Palace. It's Kelly Clarkson Stronger on YouTube Hits.

Kelly Clarkson also released new music, a new pop song called I'd Be Lying. Hey, it's Katie Stanners. Up next, I have the most played song on YouTube from last month, and you might be surprised because this song actually came out on October 18th, 2024, but we just can't get enough of it. It's Bruno Mars, Rosé, APT on YouTube Hits. Game.

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Taylor Swift, I knew it. I knew you, currently at number 12 at Canadian Radio this week. Hey, it's Katie Stanners, and this is YouTube Hits. Boots and Hearts Festival is this weekend in Ontario, and the Jonas Brothers made their country musical festival debut on Friday. Here they are with Leave Before You Love Me on YouTube Hits.

Hey, it's Katie Stanners, and this is YouTube Hits. Shawn Mendes celebrating a birthday this weekend. He turns 28. He also made headlines by making his relationship Instagram official with his girlfriend, Brazilian actress Bruna Marquezine. She did celebrate her 31st birthday, and that's what he posted on Instagram. Happy birthday to them both. It's Shawn Mendes, Something Big. It's on YouTube Hits.

0: my heart.
1: I could listen to Dua Lipa all day, every day. I think she's awesome. Dua Lipa and her new husband, actor Callum Turner, made their first ever official red carpet appearance as a married couple. On August 3rd, the couple attended the New York City premiere of Turner's new romantic comedy, One Night Only. Hey, it's Katie Stanners and more movie news. Kristen Stewart is in a movie that comes out on Friday called The Wrong Girl. It's a wild indie psychedelic stoner girl comedy starring Kristen. Now, it does mark the screenwriting debut of Stewart's wife, Dylan Meyer. I know when we hear the name Kristen Stewart, though, a lot of us are reminded of her work in Twilight. Here is a song from the Twilight saga, Breaking Dawn Part 1, Christina Perry's 2011 ballad, A Thousand Years. It's on YouTube Hits.

0: we're going to be getting new music from him soon. His album Wild Child is scheduled to come out on Friday, August 28th. Alex Warren, Fever Dream. Hey, it's Katie Stanners. Don't go anywhere. We have more artist news to chat about still.
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0: Following weeks of fan speculation, Posty addressed the crowd at his final Salt Lake City stop of his big-ass stadium tour that he's going to be dropping a massive 40-song double album titled The Eternal Buzz later this year, which is amazing. So excited. I love Post Malone, so can't wait for that. We're also going to be getting a new album from Benny Blanco as well. This one's sooner than the Post Malone one. Benny Blanco's new album, Hermoso, will drop next Friday. Closing out the show today is going to be some Benny Blanco, but I wanted to say thank you so much for hanging with me over the past hour. My name is Katie Stanners, and I am off next weekend because I'm going to the Yukon on a road trip adventure with my dad and my daughter and my old senior dog. So I'm sure I'll have some kind of story to tell you about when I get back. Sam McDade going to be hanging out with you next weekend. So big shout out to her for covering for me. Okay, let's close this out. It's Call Me When You Break Up, Benny Blanco, Selena Gomez, and Gracie Abrams on YouTube Hits.
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2: The Kiss Weekend Throwback continues. Hi there, my name is Sandra. Welcome to 3 hours of the best throwbacks from back in the day. We've got some great music coming up, including Avicii. We're going to take you back in time to the Spice Girls. And, of course, can you even do a throwback without the Black Eyed Peas? Hang on, they're all coming up. But first, here is Walk the Moon, and this is the Kiss Weekend Throwback.

The Kiss Weekend Throwback continues. Hi there, my name is Sandra, and I am your host. And coming up, we've got some more great music, including a Taylor Swift throwback, the Black Eyed Peas, Lady Gaga. But this song came out in 2013, if you can believe it. Here's Avicii. This is Wake Me Up on the Kiss Weekend

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You're listening to the Kiss Weekend Throwback. My name is Sandra. Thank you so much for hanging out with us this afternoon. Have you ever heard of something called tiny vinyl? It's basically what you think it is. It's a record, but it's way smaller. Like think back to 45s. Remember 45s that were small albums or small records? This is even smaller. The Spice Girls have announced that they are celebrating their 30-year anniversary of the release of their song Wannabe by releasing it on tiny vinyl, which is cool. You can actually play it on a regular turntable. This is just sort of like a cool little keepsake if you are a fan of the Spice Girls. And honestly, who isn't? Here's Wannabe 30 years later on the Kiss Weekend Throwback.

lovely weekend. I think what this is, weekend 9 of the 13 weekends we get in the summer, something like that. So please get out there and enjoy it. More great music on the way, including the Backstreet Boys, Pink, Britney Spears. But if you are and have been a fan of the Gilmore Girls, I would love for you to stick around because the Gilmore Girls are back in the news again. Here's Lady Gaga on the KISS Weekend Throwback.

Well, hello. This is the Kiss Weekend Throwback. My name is Sandra, and I am your host. I'm very excited to be here. Very excited to be hanging out with you this afternoon, listening to all the great songs from your youth. We've got some really good ones coming up. The Backstreet Boys, Britney, Fergie is on the way as well. And speaking of Fergie, did you know that the Black Eyed Peas Pump It, which came out in 2005, just hit a major milestone this year? Like a big one. It has now hit 1 billion streams on Spotify. And it's shocking it hasn't hit it sooner, but here they are. Here's a Black Eyed Peas Pump It on the Kiss Weekend Throwback.

0: 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Yeah. 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

This is what the Kiss Weekend Throwback feels like. Hi there, my name's Sandra. I hope you're having a great time listening to all the great throwbacks that we are playing. Now, if you like throwbacks, chances are you liked the Gilmore Girls, which debuted in 2000. I mean, who didn't? They're like everybody's favorite mother-daughter team, right? Well, they're back in the news this week in the most amazing way. So hang on. I'm going to tell you why, and I think you're going to love it. First, here's Taylor and Kendrick. This is Bad Blood on the Kiss Weekend Throwback.

0: 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My name is Sandra. Does this sound familiar?
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0: One of our favorite shows from the 2000s, the Gilmore Girls. And if you are a fan of the mother and daughter team, you're going to love this. They've just announced this week that they're doing an official Gilmore Girls documentary. All the cast members are participating and they're going to tell us what really went on behind the scenes. So it's in, production right now, but they're coming back one way or the other. Here's Zed Clarity, and this is the Kiss Weekend Throwback.

The Kiss Weekend Throwback continues. Hi there, my name is Sandra, and I hope you're enjoying all the great songs we've been playing for. You've got way more, including Pink, Pharrell, Katy Perry, Mike Posner. Oh, I love Mike Posner. You know what song I'm going to play for you. But first, we're going to play

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This weekend throwback continues. Hi, my name is Sandra. We've been playing some great songs for you this afternoon. Hopefully, you have been loving them. There's more to come, including Fergie, Usher, Kelly Clarkson, and this song that came out in 2006. 2006, guys. Wild, isn't it? Here's Pink, a great throwback on the KISS Weekend Throwback.

0: The Kiss Weekend Throwback continues. Hi, my name is Sandra. I want you to go back to 2006 for a second while we're doing throwbacks. What were you doing in 2006? I'm going to tell you what you were doing. You were buying your first iPhone. What are we on, the iPhone 15, 16? I'm not even sure right now. But the very first iPhone came out in 2006. And so did this song, fun fact. One Republic featuring Timbaland. Oh, this song's going to take you back right now. This is the Kiss Weekend Throwback. And this is Apologize.
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1: The Kiss Weekend Throwback continues. Hello, my name is Sandra. I hope you've been loving the great throwbacks that we've been playing. More to come, including Fergie, Tayo Cruz, Kelly Clarkson. It is so good. Now, I want to take you back to 2002. Justin Timberlake released his debut album, Justify. This is after his NSYNC days, right? Who knew how this was going to go? But this is kind of the song that turned him into like a real deal solo performer. Here's

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The Kiss Weekend Throwback continues. Hope you're having a great afternoon. Coming up, we have music from Justin Bieber and Mike Posner. And Katy Perry is actually next. She has been in the news a lot lately with her boyfriend, former Canadian Prime Minister Justin Trudeau. In fact, they just celebrated their one-year anniversary. And if you follow them on social media, they're posting all kinds of pictures from the French Riviera, where they've been doing all kinds of kissy-kissy all over the place. Here's Katy Perry. This is Roar on the Kiss Weekend 3.

0: The Kiss Weekend Throwback continues. Hi, my name is Sandra. And do you remember London Bridge by Fergie? That was filmed like 20 years ago, like a really long time ago. Here's a fun fact. That video was not filmed at the actual London Bridge. It was filmed at another location. She has now reshot the video for that iconic song at the actual London Bridge. And she's actually done it for a new Netflix show. It's a Lena Dunham show called Too Much. So if you look for it, for once, this song is actually filmed at the London Bridge. Somebody finally showed her a map. Here's Fergie on the Kiss Weekend Throwback.
1: Oh, shit. Oh, shit. Oh, shit. Oh, shit. They ain't ready for this. Oh.

Kiss Weekend Throwback continues. Hi there, it's Sandra. I hope you're having a lot of fun with these throwbacks. We've got Kelly Clarkson and J-Lo on the way. The one thing about a really old throwback is that they tend to get remixed, right? Well, Mike Posner's I Took a Pill in Ibiza has probably been remixed, but he's actually now asking other artists to do like EDM remixes of I Took a Pill in Ibiza, which will probably be absolutely amazing. So we're going to wait to see who does it, because you know somebody will. Here's Mike Posner on the Kiss Weekend Throwback.

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phone. Now, again, totally unconfirmed, but I like to spread a good rumor. This one is about Beyonce, who's put pictures on her social media about like a telephone wire, like a cord. She's holding a phone and everybody's like, oh my God, they're putting out a new version of telephone. Are they? Aren't they? I guess we'll have to wait and see. Here's Lady Gaga and Beyonce on the Weekend Throwback.

The Kiss Weekend Throwback continues. Hi there, it is Sandra. J-Lo is on the way, and so is Kelly Clarkson, who is currently doing a residency at Caesar's Palace in Vegas right now. She might be the busiest lady in show business. Her TV talk show is actually coming to an end September 7th, so if you are a fan... Sad to say, she's moving on. But I think this Vegas residency thing is something she's going to keep doing. I know her stint wraps up in a couple of weeks. I think she'll be back. So if you haven't seen her yet, you will. Here's Kelly Clarkson. This is the Kiss Weekend Throwback. Feels

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1: You used to. Yeah.

Thank you so much for hanging out on this Kiss Weekend Throwback, our latest edition. Hope you've enjoyed listening to it. We've had so much fun putting it together for you, playing all the songs that we know you are going to love, all the songs that bring you back in the day to really great memories, we hope, including this song. I remember when the video came out and we were all freaked out about Y2K, that the world was going to end. And then on January 1st, nothing happened. Here's Waiting for Tonight, J-Lo on the Kiss Weekend Throwback.

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2: That was, of course, Harry Styles and American Girls right here on Kiss 92.5. Top of the afternoon. Hope your Sunday's fantabulous so far. Lots happening on the show, as always. Of course, leading the way is our Kiss the Cash sound, whereby you can win $10,000 come September 4th. The way to get in the draw, I think you know by now, but let me repeat it regardless. The moment you hear that long, passionate smooch playing out on the radio, you text the keyword money to 925555. Not kiss, money. That gets you in the draw to win that 10 grand. Also happening on the show, giving away tickets to go see Ed Sheeran live in concert at the Rogers Center on August 21st. Gave away a pair of tickets yesterday, got another pair to give away today. Your name could be slapped right on them. And this was quite straightforward. The moment you hear an Ed Sheeran song playing out at any point, you text the keyword Ed to 925555. And I will pick a winner at the end of the show in the 4 o'clock hour.

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1: Why do I love this song so much? Seriously. What a tune. That's Chapel Rowan and Pink Pony Club right here on Kiss 92.5. We're about five songs away from the Kiss the Cash sound playing out on your radio. 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
2: That was Olivia Rodrigo with Drop Dead right here on Kiss 92.5. We're edging ever closer and closer to that Kiss the Cash smooch playing out on your radio. The moment you hear it, you text the keyword money to 925555. That's how you can get into the draw to win $10,000 come September 4th. And by closer and closer, I mean we're two songs away. Just keep it Kiss 92.5. In the meantime, here's our very own The Weeknd, Dancing in the Flames. What a tune.

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2: No, your ears were not deceiving you. That was the Kiss to Cash long, passionate smooch that played out right before Gracie Abrams hit the wall. That's the name of the song, by the way. She didn't actually hit the wall. Anyway, if you texted money to 925-555, good on you. You're in the draw to win $10,000 come September 4th. And if you didn't, don't worry about it. Plenty more where that came from. I'm going to be playing it once an hour, every hour throughout the show. In the meantime, here's Olivia Dean, So Easy to Fall in Love. It's Kiss 92.5.

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2: 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I was quite young. Yeah, right. Britney Spears and Toxic right here on KISS 92.5. 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
2: Hey, this is Lou hanging out with you today. And on yesterday's show, Mike won two tickets to go see Ed Sheeran live in concert at the Rogers Center on August 21st. Don't worry, I got another pair of tickets right here. I'm eagerly waiting to slap somebody's name on them. It could certainly be yours. And I will be doing the draw towards the end of the show in the 4 o'clock hour. And the way to get in on that is to text the keyword Ed, that's E-D, plus your name, to 925555, of course, the moment you hear an Ed Sheeran song playing out. Hint, hint, nudge, nudge, wink, wink. There's an Ed Sheeran song coming up in a few minutes. Don't say I never look out for yous.

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1: Kiss the Cash doing the rounds, and your chance to win $10,000 come September 4th. 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In the meantime, here's another fantabulous tune from the one and only Bruno Mars. That dude's ready to do anything for you. You want the moon? 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You want him to learn to fly? 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You want him to climb a mountain, run through a fire, swim across the sea, sacrifice his life? I'm telling you, he'll do it. It's Risk It All on Kiss 92.5.

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2: That was, of course, our very own Tate McRae with Greedy right here on Kiss 92.5. Lots to win and play for on the show today. Of course, we've got the Kiss to Cash Kiss sound in the form of an exaggerated, elongated smooch. 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Plus, I've still got those two tickets to go see Ed Sheeran live in concert at the Rogers Center on August 21st. I will pick a winner towards the end of the show in the 4 o'clock hour. The way to do that is the moment you hear an Ed Sheeran song, you text the keyword Ed to 925-555. But let's do what we do best, which is playing awesome tunes. Here's Mike DeMiro with Calling. It's Kiss 92.5.

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2: Not only is the Kiss the Cash doing the rounds at the moment, of course, when you hear that long kiss, you text the keyword money to 92555, which in turn gets you into the draw to win $10,000. Come September 4th with Roz and Mocha. I've also got a pair of tickets to go see Ed Sheeran live in concert. It's happening at the Rogers Center on August 21st, and I want to slap your name on them tickets. When you hear an Ed Sheeran song playing out, that's when you text Ed to 92555. I will pick a winner in the 4 o'clock hour towards the end of the show. It could be you. Speaking of Ed Sheeran, coming up in a few... I'm going to play you my favorite Ed Sheeran bit that was done on Family Guy. You know, the animated show. It always makes me crack up. If you haven't heard it before, I'll play it out in a few minutes' time. Stick around for that.

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2: I got a pair of tickets right here to go see Ed Sheeran live in concert as part of his Loop Tour at the Rogers Center August 21st. The only way to get into the draw is to text the keyword Ed. That's ED. Very simple, straightforward. 925-555. The moment you hear an Ed Sheeran song playing out on the radio. And I will be picking a winner today in the 4 p.m. hour. Now, while you're waiting for that Ed Sheeran song to play out, I managed to dig up my favorite Ed Sheeran specific joke or bit, if you will, that was done on Family Guy. I thought I had to share it with you because it always makes me crack up. The scene has Stewie, the British baby in Family Guy, and he's trying to talk his way in somewhere by pretending to be Ed Sheeran. Have a listen.
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3: 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Right this way, Mr. Sheeran.
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2: 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I'm getting so many texts saying kiss or cash. 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

0: I'm Ed Sheeran.
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1: We're coming up to the 3 p.m. hour. 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
2: Kiss the Cast, that's the name of the game. $10,000, that's the prize. Texting money to 925555, that's the method. 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A long, passionate smooch. The moment you hear it playing out on the radio, that's when you text the keyword money to 925555. That means you're in the draw for 10 grand come September 4th. When's it coming up? I'd give it about 20 minutes. Give or take, of course, it's not an exact science. So when you hear it, that's when you text money to 925555. Not only that, I'm going to be taking one of those names, it could be you, and handing you $100 just because I feel like it. Who couldn't use an extra $100 on the weekend? Plus, the Taste of the Danforth Festival is happening as we speak. $100 can go a long way in a festival. Just walking around, sampling some Greek delights, picking up some gifts and trinkets. Why not? A hundo is still a hundo. Let's kick off the hour with my celebrity crush, Sabrina Carpenter. I'm waiting for the day that she pays a visit to Kiss 925 so I can personally confess my love to her. Sabrina, give yours truly a chance. Of course, I'm just kidding. She already knows. Here's Espresso on Kiss 925.

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2: 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The Kiss to Cash long, passionate, overdone smooch is coming up in about 4 songs' time. 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Could be you. Just keep it Kiss 92.5. Right now, here's a song that I absolutely love. This is Naomi Sharon. Was It Ever Love? Yes, it was, Naomi. Yes, it was.
1: 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This month, we discover music from Naomi Sharon. Was It Ever Love?

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2: Dil Raj, you're on Kiss 92.5. What are you up to?
3: Just driving my kids back from wrestling class.
2: Wrestling class?
3: Yeah, they're in wrestling.
2: Oh my goodness gracious. How are they doing in that?
3: They're killing it.
2: Love it. That's awesome. So, Dil Raj, you texted me the keyword money to 925555, didn't you?
3: Yes.
2: Well, I got some news for you.
3: What's that?
2: Congratulations. You just won yourself $100 just because I felt like it.
3: Yes. Awesome.
2: Yeah. I thought you'd like that. What would you spend it on?
3: Probably gas.

0: Yeah.
1: Yeah.
0: That is the number one answer I get.
1: Yeah.
0: By far.
1: Yeah.
0: Fair enough. All right, Dilraj, do you have your kids in the car now?
1: They're here with me.
0: Okay, can you all do me a favor in unison? Can y'all say, Kiss 92.5, we love you?
1: Ready? Ready? 1, 2, 3. Kiss 92.5, we love you. That wasn't sync, but yeah, we do.
0: Good enough, I'll take it.
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1: I have to admit, I absolutely love Ed Sheeran. He is a fantastic artist. Started off as a busker, worked his butt off all the way up to superstardom, and he's going to be performing live as part of his Loop Tour at the Rogers Center on August 21st. How's about a pair of tickets to go see him live? Yeah, I thought that might tickle your fancy. I'm going to be giving out those tickets in the next hour. Don't worry, you still got time to get your name into the draw. When you hear an Ed Sheeran song, you text the keyword Ed to 925555. And in the 4 o'clock hour, I'm going to be picking a name, it could be you, and hand you that pair of tickets to go see him live in concert. Is there an Ed Sheeran song coming up in this hour? You can bet those tickets on it. See what I did there? Just keep it Kiss 92.5. In the meantime, here's Sophia Camara with Girls Like You.

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2: That was our very own The Weeknd with Blinding Lights right here on Kiss 92.5. 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Stick around for that. In the meantime, it's Taylor Swift, The Fate of Ophelia. It's Kiss 925.

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3: Bruno Mars there with I Just Might right here on Kiss 92.5. We are about 3 songs away from the Kiss the Cast sound playing out on the airwaves. 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
2: Caitlin, you're on Kiss 92.5. What are you doing right now?
3: Driving to my son's baseball game.
2: Driving to your son's baseball game. Okay. Do you have a moment to talk?
3: I do.
2: Excellent. So, Caitlin, you texted me the keyword Ed to 925555, didn't you?
3: I did.
2: Well, I got some news for you.
3: And?
2: What do you think it is?
3: Perhaps I won the tickets for next week.
2: For Ed Sheeran?
3: Yes.
2: Well, you're absolutely correct. Congratulations. You just won yourself a pair of tickets to go see Ed Sheeran live in concert August 21st at the Rogers Center. How do you feel?
3: Oh, my gosh. I'm really excited.
2: Oh, that seemed to perk you up a bit. I'm glad I got a positive reaction out of you.
3: But I'm sitting with driving. I'm focusing on driving.
2: It's like I'm talking to my younger sister. I love your reaction. You're like, dude, I'm trying to drive safely. Just give me the good news and leave me alone.
3: But I am really very excited.
2: Excellent. I'm glad you're excited. Have you seen him in concert before?
3: I saw him about 10 years ago, and I've been dying to go again. So I'm really excited. Thank you.
2: You're very welcome. Who would you be taking with you?
3: Probably my mom.
2: Your mom. Is she also an Ed Sheeran fan?
3: She is.
2: You said you're heading to your son's baseball game. Is he with you in the car?
3: No, he's there already.
2: Okay. Can you do me a favor? Can you shout out Kiss 92.5?

0: Probably my mom.
1: Your mom, is she also an Ed Sheeran fan?
0: She is.
1: You said you're heading to your son's baseball game. Is he with you in the car?
0: No, he's there already.
1: Okay, can you do me a favor? Can you shout out Kiss925, I love you.
0: Kiss925, I love you.
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1: Hello.
2: Hi, is this Danny?
1: Hi, yes it is.
2: Danny, this is Jeff calling. How you doing?
1: Oh, hi, honey. How are you?
2: Good. You got some strong thoughts on this whole gender thing, huh?
1: I really do. I think, like, when I heard that, I was like, that is so ridiculous. Who cares? And you should care. How dare you tell becoming parents to not share the gender? That just doesn't make sense to me.
2: Well, it seems like a decision that should not be up to anybody else but the parents.
1: Exactly.
2: But also, it's like, well, we know the gender, so what harm is it if some of our friends and family just say, no, I know you guys know, but I don't want to know. The sticky point here is...
1: The point is, if you want to share,
2: yes,
1: you should be able to.
2: And we are telling other people. So at some point, it's all going to come out.
1: Well, that's... Literally, it's going to come out.
2: Well, it's before that date, I assume people are just going to find out. Yeah.
1: Well, that's just it. It's not going to change. Like, what's the point? Why wouldn't you rather know? Then maybe you could do some better gift giving. Like, what is the issue?
2: There's a text here that says, wait, so because of a couple people in your family not wanting to know the gender, I don't get to know either?
1: And I feel the same way, because you're withholding information.
2: Yeah, because, and it's literally...
1: Now you are part of the problem.
2: It's three people. It's three people, Danny. That's it. That don't want to know. Everybody else knows the gender except for three people in the family.
1: Well, they're going to find out through the grapevine.
2: And I go, you guys know I have a radio show, right?
1: Well, and I was waiting for you to say it.
2: I'm waiting too, Danny.
1: Okay, so tell me then. No one's listening.
2: This will be a great way to just get a million people to call because they want to know so bad. I'll tell you. Okay, shh, quiet. There's three people in the family that don't want to know, Danny.
1: Don't worry, I won't tell them. I don't know them. Oh my gosh. Well, I'm happy to know. I was wondering, and it honestly made me grumpy to hear that people are acting like that. Because it's not their choice.
2: We're in gender reveal prison.
1: No, you're not. I think you should just say it. Just let it out.
2: I like how I already told you the gender and you're still fighting for this.
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2: Congratulations.
3: Thank you. Thank you so much.
2: I am curious to order this.
3: Who do I have here?
2: It's Christy.
3: Ah, I thought it was you.
2: Yeah.
3: What do you think I'm having?
2: See, when my sister had her second, I said boy and I was wrong, so she has two girls.
3: Mm-hmm.
2: So I'm going to say a second girl.
3: There is a curse in the family. It's all females.
2: Well,
3: this one is...
2: Oh, I'm so excited for you guys.
3: Thanks, buddy.
2: Yeah.
3: What are your thoughts on a couple people telling us you can't tell us the gender, we don't want to know? But everyone, they know that everyone else knows.
2: I think it's absolute BS, and go live under a rock and tell babies for it.
3: Thing is, they kind of do live under a rock. Unless somebody slips, there's a good chance that they'll go until the day of birth not knowing the gender of this kid.
2: I mean, worst case scenario, you have three less people listening to your radio show until baby's born.
3: Ah, they don't listen anyway. They live out of town.
2: Well, poo.
3: Actually, I know that they can pick up the frequency out there, so I still shouldn't say it. Just for three people, you know, just for three people.
2: You should, just because at the end of the day, it's not their decision, it's your decision.
3: Or we could turn this into a bit of an experiment, a bit of a game. I talk about it and mention the gender every day and see how long it takes for it to get to
2: them. Oh my God, you should. Dead.
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11: 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I just might make them up, baby. 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
2: Hi, Kay. How you doing?
3: Good. How are you?
2: Good. I'm terrified of amusement rides after reading the text inbox here.
3: Yeah, no kidding.
2: Man, oh man. Which one's the zipper?
3: I hope I'm saying it's the right name of it. It's the one that's like a merry-go-round, or sorry, not a merry-go-round, like a Ferris wheel, but it's like caged in and you can turn in your cages. They can flip upside down while you're spinning in the air.
2: I just Google imaged it and it looks awful.
3: Yeah, it's traumatizing. We got stuck. Our cage got stuck upside down and it was terrible. It was like almost to the point where I was passing out because I couldn't unstuck my cage. So I was just hanging there upside down.
2: As the ride was still going?
3: Yeah. Like we were going around and I was just stuck in my cage upside down while we were just spinning up and down, up and down.
2: Gosh, it sounds like a nightmare, Kay.
3: Yeah, it was terrible.
2: How old were you?
3: Probably 13.
2: Okay. And are you still a rides girl or no?
3: No, I can't go on the Ferris wheel. I can't do any sort of heights. I can't even look over my staircase balcony at home without it's bad.
2: Is that PTSD from the zipper or?
3: Well, I was perfectly fine before that, you know, jumping off the high dive at the pool and being a kid. But after that incident, I still get the pain in my stomach from where I was sitting on the bar when I think about it.
2: Oh.
3: No.
2: I bet you there's a bunch of carnies listening to this right now going, Jeff, shut up. We're trying to keep people on the rides, man.
3: Yeah, no kidding. It's okay. They got their work cut out on them. So.
2: Yeah, there's always people willing to go. The thrill seekers are among us. They'll be there.
3: Exactly. Yeah, and they can have it. They can have those thrills. I'm staying home.
2: I agree. I agree. Well, thanks for sharing the story, Kay.
3: Yeah, no problem. Have a good one.
2: You too. Bye.
3: Bye.
0: It's Jeff Holland
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2: Oh, hey, Jeff.
3: Hey, what's your name?
2: My name is Brandy.
3: Brandy, as soon as I aired that story about the zipper just a couple minutes ago, all of the zipper nightmare stories came rolling in. You have one too?
2: Yes. When my mom was a teenager at their local fair, she was joking around with the carny and that, and he kept her on the zipper for 2 hours.
3: How is that legal? That's allowed?
2: I don't even know. Back in that day, I don't know, 2 hours bed. She was so sick.
3: Man, oh man. I just watched, because I got off the phone with Kay after her horror story on the zipper, and I was YouTubing some clips of what this ride is all about, because I'm not a rides guy at the amusement parks.
2: No.
3: I can't imagine doing that ride once or twice. Your mom was stuck on it for 2 hours.
2: Hours. Can you imagine that?
3: And was there any recourse? Like, did that guy get in trouble?
2: No, she said she just let it go.
3: 2 hours. That's your whole day at the fair.
2: Yeah. 2 hours. Can you imagine? Don't even look up how many amusement park incidences there have been. Don't look it up.
3: I'm scared to. And a lot of people are texting them in, like, did you hear this story from so-and-so park? And I go, I don't know that I want to know.
2: Yeah. Right.
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0: Hi, Jen. What's up?
1: So I can't text because I'm driving, but you were talking about the scariest ride. So I'm 50, and I try and keep up with, like, the 16-year-old nephew that I have. It's scary. So this last Christmas, we went to Mexico, and they convinced me to do a zip line.
0: And you did it?
1: I did it, but I'm going to tell you something right now. I think I peed my pants all the way across. My nephew said that every time I opened my eyes, I screamed. I don't think I stopped screaming all the way. It was insane. And then they talked me into a roller coaster.
2: Yeah. You seem to be easily swayed. You're not saying no to these kids.
1: Well, you know, you're just being a big old wiener. Like, you can do this. You used to do this a long time ago. And I, like, try and tell them, like, it's different when you're 50. Like, whiplash, you don't recover as easily from,
2: Everything makes me nauseous. I'm okay with telling the kids, yes, I am an old wiener. I'm not going. I'm going to watch.
1: Now, I'm hoping that at, like, 55, they'll finally clue in that I'm an old wiener, too.
2: Well, not if you keep going on the rides.
1: All right, thanks, Jeff.
2: Thanks, Jen. Take care.
1: You too, bye.
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2: Hey, is this Hannah?
3: This is.
2: Hannah, you're kind of nuts.
3: I know.
2: This is Jeff, by the way.
3: Hi, how are you?
2: I'm doing all right. Yourself?
3: I'm good, but, you know, that this cat's worth it. I'm not going to lie.
2: I would hope so. So the question on the show for anyone who missed it is, how much would you be willing to spend to save your pet's life? Your cat is only 4 years old and has cost you how much?
3: I'm not saying. You can say it.
2: Well, your text here, and if I got the number of zeros correctly, says $6,000.
3: Yeah.
2: For a four-year-old cat.
3: But he's the best boy in the world.
2: He would have to be.
3: Yeah, I know. It was, you know, he's doing substantially better now, but it was definitely a season of worry. But, yeah.
2: Was a big contributing factor to your willingness to pay this amount the age? Because you're like, he's got a lot of years left if we can just get him healthy.
3: That and my husband's beautiful blue eyes filling up with tears, being like, he's the best cat in the world. I'm like, okay, we'll do it.
2: Aww.
3: Yeah.
2: So, Hannah, you've already dropped $6,000 on this four-year-old cat. Let's update this. How much would you be willing to spend moving forward on this cat?
3: Well, whatever it takes, to be honest, because he is a spectacular cat.
2: There's got to be a limit. Like $10,000?
3: Yeah, we'll do that. We'll do that in easy.
2: Would you go 15?
3: Yeah. You know what? It would depend on what the doctor's advice would be.
2: I knew there was a limit. See? I told you. What's this cat's name? Let's give him a shout out.
3: So his name's Tommy.
2: Old Tom
3: cat.
2: But
3: we've called him Tijuana because he's used all of our vacation money.
2: That's great.
3: I know, right? I'll tell him you said hi.
2: Okay, good.
3: Have a great day.
0: It's Jeff Holland
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1: What's up, Sandor?
2: You're talking about spending money on your pets?
1: Mm-hmm.
2: We probably dropped about 15 grand within the first 6 months of getting our new dog.
1: Oh, my goodness. Why? What happened?
2: To start out with, when we first got the dog, she ended up having a urinary tract infection within the first couple of days. And then within probably the first 2 months, we also noticed that she started having odd behavior. Long story short, she ended up having a liver shunt. So we had to get that fixed. But the upside is that she's a thriving, happy dog that loves to play, and we're glad that we did it.
1: I'll ask you the same thing because I just was chatting with Hannah. She spent $6,000 when her cat was really young to save her cat's life, and now he's doing well. Was age a factor? You're like, if we get this animal healthy, they'll live a long, long life. We just got to bite the bullet. Let's do it.
2: That was basically our thought. I mean, they said that they could have given us medications for the dog, but, you know, it probably wouldn't have been the same quality of life as it was if we got her properly taken care of.
1: Mm-hmm.
2: We got her just as a pup, like 8 weeks old or whatever.
1: I'll tell you this, Sandor. My cat, Eleanor, I purchased as a stray. She was $20 because somebody just found her on the side of the road or whatever. I don't know that I'd be willing to spend more than $500 at this point in her 12-year-old life to keep her going.
2: Yeah, well, you know, like you said, age is a factor, right?
1: I mean, oh, yeah, she's got horrible vision. She's got bad hips. Her ears are frostbitten, and she's a mess.
2: Yeah.
1: But I gave her a good life.
2: Exactly, right? I totally understand, you know, because she was just a puppy and we figured she deserves a good life. We bucked up.
1: Somebody just texted in saying they spent 31 grand to save their dog. So I'm going to have to call this person.
2: All right.
1: I'll let you go.
2: All right. Have a great day, sir.
1: You too, man. Cheers.
2: Thanks. Bye.
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2: Hi.
3: It's Jeff calling. Thanks for the congratulations on the text line.
2: You're welcome.
3: Appreciate that.
2: I have a really deep feeling that it's a girl.
3: A lot of people are saying that, and your text echoes a lot of those messages as well. Jeff is an all-girls dad.
2: Yes. I can see you having like three girls.
3: How does somebody come off as a girl dad? Is it just because I have one already?
2: I think it's just a certain type of guy. You know, you just seem like a girl's daddy.
3: Well, I think I'm doing okay with the one.
2: Yeah, for sure.
3: What do you think about this gender reveal prison I'm in right now, Lori? Did you hear about this?
2: Yes. You have three people.
3: Three people don't want to know the gender.
2: Yes.
3: I know. My wife knows. My entire family knows. Most of our friends know. I'll tell you if you want to know.
2: I really want to know. I'm so excited.
3: We are having...
2: No.
3: Yeah.
2: Wow, congratulations.
3: Thanks.
2: That is so awesome.
3: But don't go telling my in-laws because they don't want to know.
2: No, I won't.
3: What do I do about this situation? It's going to slip. My daughter even knows. She's three. She's going to blab.
2: That's what I figure. I figure she's going to be walking around. She's going to say it. She will.
3: What I've decided in my own mind is I don't care. Like, I'm not going to be feeling bad or guilty if the people who don't want to know end up finding out, because if we want to tell people, we're going to tell people.
2: Yes, yeah, for sure. As a parent, I feel that your choice.
3: So yeah, there you go. You are a part of an elite club here, Lori.
2: Well, congratulations.
3: Thanks so much.
2: All right, bye.
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1: Hello, Lynn.
2: Hi.
1: It's Jeff calling.
2: Hi, Jeff.
1: I just got your text saying you really want to know what my wife and I are having.
2: Yes, I talked to you earlier, and you were, you know, schooling me on the peanut butter.
1: Peanut Buster Parfait. Thank you.
2: That's the one. And I really want to know.
1: Yeah, we're having a baby again. It'll be here around New Year's.
2: Yeah.
1: And if you really want to know the gender, I'll tell you.
2: I really want to know.
1: The only way to get this knowledge is by a private phone call like this one.
2: Well, I feel special.
1: You know what we're going to have?
2: What?
1: A financial burden.
2: Well, there is that, but that doesn't come for like 18 years. So you got time to make up for it.
1: A financial burden in the form of...
2: That's what I guessed. I thought, you know what? You're saying all these things. And I thought, geez, you guys are going to have...
1: And I got to tell you, Lynn, my wife's farts right now are toxic.
2: Wait till it gets closer to delivery.
1: Oh,
2: it
1: no.
2: It gets even more interesting.
1: We're not even halfway.
2: It's going to be a really aromatic Christmas.
1: No kidding. Yeah. But, Lynn, there's three people in my family that are telling us they do not, by any circumstance, want to know the gender. So, shh.
2: Okay, I won't tell anybody else.
0: It's Jeff Holland
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2: Hi, Jeff. How are you?
3: Oh, good. What's your name?
2: My name's Ashley.
3: Ashley, how much money would you be willing to spend to keep your pet alive?
2: My cap would be $10,000.
3: $10,000 on a cat?
2: They're dogs. Dogs.
3: Oh, on a dog. Okay. I was like, people find cats in alleys. You can just get them for free.
2: Yeah, that definitely is.
3: You have a dog? You got a good boy?
2: Well,

0: I got a dog. We had him for 4 days, and he jumped out of my daughter's arms and broke his leg and needed a special surgery, of course. So, yeah, we were about $6,000 into that surgery.
1: When he was just a puppy.
0: Just a puppy.
1: That's the thing, too. When
0: four days, we had him.
1: When it happens young, early on, you're like, we're not going to not do it.
0: Right. We were too attached. 4 days in, we were way too attached.
1: So your budget for this entire dog's life is
0: $10,000? $10,000, yes.
1: And 4 days
0: we
1: in,
0: love him.
1: You racked up $6,000. Okay,
0: yes,
1: so how far have we gone now without any payments?
0: Oh, now he's two. He's two. So far, just regular vet checkups. It's all it's really costed us. So okay.
1: Well,
0: we're
1: you
0: good there.
1: Tell him every day, hey, take it easy, buddy. We only have four grand left.
0: Right. He's almost capped out here. Jeez.
1: What's your dog's name?
0: His name is Gio.
1: Okay, good luck with Gio.
0: Thanks so much. Thanks for calling, Jeff.
1: Thanks. Take care.
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2: Patrick, how you doing?
3: I'm doing good, Jeff. How are you?
2: Doing all right, my friend.
3: Alrighty.
2: I am blown away by the dollar amounts that I'm seeing on the text line here.
3: Oh, yeah. Well, you know the bad thing about that? My seven-year-old dog that I had, we had to do her hip 8 months after she was born. But the lucky thing, we had pet insurance on that.
2: Nice.
3: And so that cost us $13,000 for both hip. And then about a year or two after, we canceled the pet insurance. And then once we rescued our second one, we only had him for about a year and a half. Then he started getting sick, and we tried and see what it was and did all the tests. And, yeah, paid $12,000 again just to find out he had cancer. He lasted for about another month and then passed away.
2: Oh,
3: yeah.
2: After spending $12,000.
3: Well, we're empty nesters, right? All our kids are fully grown. And
2: you have some extra cheddar for the pets.
3: Yeah.
2: See, yeah. Not everyone has that. And I'm feeling like a bad cat dad because I've said it a number of times on the show today. I have a 12-year-old cat that I only paid $20 for.
3: Oh.
2: And her cap for my spending to save her life is $500.
3: No, well, after I retired and, you know, just kind of getting a little depressed and down, so that's when we rescued our first dog, just to keep me going. So it makes my life a lot kind of happier having it.
2: Yeah, emotional support animal, basically.
3: Yeah.
2: That cost you $12,000.
3: What can you do, right? Price of happiness, sometimes it's just outrageous.
2: Patrick, when my cat falls ill, I'm going to call you, okay?
3: Well, you know what? Go ahead. I will try and I will help you, Jeff. I promise I will.
2: I won't, actually. She's going to be long gone. Sorry, this is dark.
3: No, that's okay, buddy. Anyway, love your show, man. You take care.
2: Thank you so much. You are the best pet dad that we've had on the show today. Good on you.
3: Oh, yeah. Well, got to keep it going, right?
2: Yes, sir. Enjoy your retirement.
3: Oh, you betcha. Thank you. And keep doing what you do, because I love it.
0: It's Jeff Holland
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0: It's Jeff Holland
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2: Hi, you're talking about the cost of vet bills?
3: Yeah, who's this?
2: Tracy, how are you?
3: Doing all right, Tracy. What's up? Give me the numbers here.
2: So I had a dog. She's passed away now just a couple years ago, but she had congestive heart failure for about 3 years, and she kept getting really, really, really sick. So luckily, I had pet insurance. I would have paid so much money. Her medicine that she had to take every month, or every day, she had 4 different medications, and that was about $900 a month.
3: Oh, jeez!
2: And then she had congestive heart failure for about 3 years, so that was $900 a month for 3 years, plus she ended up in the emergency vet about 3 or 4 times, which was $10,000 per visit.
3: Golly!
2: So, I say, if you're going to get a pet, get pet insurance right from when they're a puppy. It's paid off for all my pets.
3: You got to have either pet insurance or a set-in-stone cutoff number, a price that you're willing to pay that you won't go above. That's what I've got, and this is going to sound bad. I don't know if you were listening, but it's $500.
2: You know what? I can't do

0: that. I have too much. If it's a lizard, I can understand, but a cat or a dog, I can't. I'm too emotionally attached to those.
1: That's the problem. Never get too attached.
0: I can't do that. A lizard or a fish is one thing. I don't know why, but I see them differently than a cat or a dog.
1: Yeah.
0: I think because they're more intelligent.
1: Most of the people I've spoken with today have more of an emotional connection to their pets than they do any other humans.
0: You know why? Because think about it. A human, even a child, you raise them for 12 years, they start to forget you. They go and play with their friends, you know? A dog or a cat, 12, 13, 14 years, they depend on you every single day.
1: I don't know. I'm pretty tight with my folks. I would hate to think that they'd rather have a dog.
0: I don't know. I think a lot of parents would rather have a dog.
1: No! Awful. So what's the price cutoff on this old one you got left?
0: There's no price cutoff.
1: You have to have one. 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
0: No matter what it costs.
1: All right. 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Better than me. 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
1: 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Get out of here.
0: Take care.
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2: We're having a chat about rides, specifically amusement park rides. This one wasn't at an amusement park, but it was a roller coaster.
3: So I was at the New York roller coaster in Las Vegas. It's got a couple of twists, so it like twists you and then spins upside down. And as soon as we hit that rotation, I saw my phone start fluttering down, and it landed on the roof of the hotel.
2: Oh, where was it? In your pocket?
3: It was in my pocket, yeah.
2: Dang.
3: I guess, better judgment.
2: At that point, you're thinking it probably didn't survive the fall, and even if it did, you're not getting it back.
3: Well, that's the next part of the story that makes it interesting. I went and found the help desk or the guest service, and they said that they have a repairman that goes up onto the roof every 2 days to go collect things that have fallen. So I was in Vegas for a couple more days, so we went back a few days later, and sure enough, they found my phone. It was pretty destroyed if you looked at it, but as soon as I got it, I took the glass screen protector off,
2: yeah,
3: and the screen was completely fine.
2: And it still worked?
3: No, it didn't work.
2: Oh.
3: But the screen was correct.
2: Looked all right, but it was destroyed.
3: Yeah.
2: Dang.
3: Did
2: you see any other items on the roof, or what did you ask, like, what kind of stuff falls out? It's probably mostly phones, maybe sunglasses.
3: Phones, sunglasses, wallets, and they said they found a few rings before.
2: Oh, man. Jeez.
3: Yeah.
2: Thanks, Brent.
3: No worries.
2: Have a good one, buddy.
3: Yeah, you too.
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1: I think I'm half regretting, not fully, but half regretting this conversation today regarding amusement park rides because it's terrifying. Hi, go ahead.
2: Actually, my boyfriend just went to Revelstoke and he stayed in an Airbnb and the guy that owned it was the lone survivor of the Mindbender.
1: Oh, goodness.
2: He still has a lot of pain, a lot of things. He watched his best friend pass. And, yeah, can you imagine that?
1: This conversation just went so dark so quickly.
2: Right? So dark.
1: Oh, my goodness.
2: It can be fun, but you know what? Now that I turn 40, I get sick now on the spinny rides.
1: I can't even text if I'm sitting in the passenger seat of a car.
2: Right?
1: If I look at my phone and a car is moving, I immediately am like, uh-oh, can you open the window?
2: And I just took my son, too, and the first ride was the roller coaster, and he was sick the rest of the day.
1: How old is he?
2: 12.
1: Okay, I took my three-year-old on the log ride.
2: Oh, yes.
1: And some people were like, yeah, if she's tall enough to go with a passenger, that's fine. And a lot of other folks are like, what a horrible dad.
2: No, because you don't want her to be scared because you're scared.
1: Yeah, but then after that, she refused to go on any other rides the rest of the day. She didn't trust me or anybody.
2: No.
1: Yeah, poor kid. Next year, she'll be on all of them.
2: Yes.
1: But after this conversation, do I really want that?
2: You don't want them to live in fear.
1: That's true. Hey, thanks for the chat today, buddy.
2: Yeah. Have a great day.
1: You too. See ya.

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2: Jeff.
3: Yo, who's this?
2: Joey from Moncton.
3: Hey, Joey, how you doing?
2: Good, how are you?
3: I'm good, man. What is it, the middle of the night over there?
2: No. Congratulations, I want to say, from my family to yours.
3: Thanks, Joey. Appreciate it.
2: Is it a boy or a girl?
3: What's your guess?
2: I want to say boy. They all say...
4: Baby girl.
3: Everyone's guessing girl, and Joey's guessing boy?
5: I'm guessing boy.
3: Okay. How much money you guys have riding on this?
5: We send us $20 if we're right, though.
2: One of us is right.
3: I do enjoy a gamble that I can't win, yes. But the result is we are having a little...
2: Nice. Congratulations.
3: Yeah, thanks, guys.
2: I'll let you get back to it. And it was nice chatting with you.
4: It was killing.
3: I like that you guys knew this was the only way you were going to find out. Just give him a call.
2: I know.
5: I've been listening all day. I was like, tell us already.
3: No. It'll come out eventually. As soon as my in-laws magically find out through the grapevine somewhere, then it's free game and I'll just be spouting it out. But you guys know, so you're good.
2: Well, thank you.
3: Yeah, no problem. Have a good night, guys.
2: Cheers.
4: You too.
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